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Like, it might not do a lot for you. It might not be an investment piece or something that's going to fix all your problems, but it will make you smile. And that's important too. Think about that and hit me up.

0: Now we're talking about our most unserious purchases. 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And I think that is enough of a reason to purchase it. Let me know yours. Beauty with an IE, no Y, and the B on social.
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And like I said, I'm on this comment section of a post on TikTok. The girl was like, I'm nosy. What are some company secrets you can spill because you no longer work there? I was like, okay, I want to know. Maybe I can get some useful tips. Now, I don't have AT&T, but it says if you are an AT&T customer and you want to skip the line when you're on like the phone, you know, trying to get through, say customer loyalty. It takes you, I guess, to a different department and they're far better equipped to handle your problems. So you're getting like the VIP treatment if you do that. Remember, customer loyalty. And this one I didn't know. When a fast food chain asks if you want to round up to donate, you're not actually donating to the organization. The company's already donated and you're just paying the company back. So don't be afraid to say no. That's a good one to know. Because sometimes I do feel bad.

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I keep telling myself I'm fine, but every quiet moment

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1: And right now we're talking about our most bestest on Sirius purchase. I know bestest isn't a word, but just let me live. Let's see. I'm going through my messages. A mini fog machine for parties. Wait, that sounds fun. I need to get this for Halloween because I love Halloween. I'm going out. I got a house. Everyone's coming over. You're invited. What else do we have? Mini trash can for the car. Actually, I need this. I need this bad because I have nowhere to put things. I mean, the sides of the cars, but that's just gross. At least let me hide it.
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And today we're talking about our most worth it, unserious purchase. 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

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That's when I knew that your heart was scarring. 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
1: And when it comes to AI, it can get a little scary. Okay, I'm not gonna lie. I saw this video, the robot that literally just kicked a phone out of a guy's hand in a lab. Yeah, on its own. 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This is where AI is taking a turn. Coming to kill us. But anyways, we're all guilty of using it. So let's talk about the five things you should never share with AI. Details on that next.
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different AIs out there. I'm not talking just ChatGPT. It's Gemini. When you go to Google, you're typing in the AI there. Copilot and Claude. Doesn't matter which one you use. These are things you should never share with your AI. Personal, identifiable information. Your name, your address, phone number, or social. I don't think I've given anything like that except my name to chat if I'm asking it to like write me a voiceover or something, you know. Definitely not my phone number, social, or address though. Even though like I put that in for so many other things. Anyways, intimate personal details. Well, here I've gone wrong. You should not be sharing sensitive information about your relationships, mental health, or private life. Oops. Medical information. Do not share health records, diagnosis, and other personal healthcare details. What about questions? Like, am I dying? This is what's going on. Confidential work information. Oops. Do not use any client data, source codes, trade secrets, or anything covered under an NDA. Okay, I think I'm good. Financial information. You should not share your bank account, investment records, credit card numbers, or tax documents. Okay, I think I'm good there. I maybe have done 2 out of 5 or 3. But hey, everything's in our phones nowadays. And that's where chat lives. So it could probably figure it out if it wanted to.

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1: And all right, guys, that is going to do it for me, Bianca. That's right. 2 days down, 2 days to go. We're pushing past that halfway point. Have a great rest of your Wednesday. I'll catch you back here tomorrow. In the meantime, follow me on social beauty with an IE. No Y in the beat. Come follow,
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1: It might be time to break up with some of your friends. Now, Camilo, I was on Instagram stalking you a little bit, and you had some interesting posts, you know, about people not being too happy for you if they consider themselves your friend. You know, people should be cheering you on, right? That's what a friend would do.
2: Always.
1: Here are some toxic phrases that if a friend uses this with you, you need to cut them off. All right. So if you have a friend constantly telling you, oh, I miss the old you.
2: Oh, wow. I've heard that one before, Nessa.
1: I hate that one. It's like, hello, I'm not who I was yesterday, let alone years ago. I'm supposed to grow, and I hope you grow with me. Isn't that what the sentiment should be, Camilo?
2: 100%.
1: Or if a friend says, oh, you owe me.
2: Ooh, I hate when they do that. I hate that.
1: You think when someone says that, they basically just want money from you, Camilo?
2: Or just know that you cannot ask them for a favor because then, guess what? You owe them.
1: Ooh, here's another toxic phrase. If your friend says something like, I'm sorry you feel that way. I don't like that. That's very condescending because you're not really apologizing for your behavior or anything like that. You're apologizing for how the other person feels, which is very toxic energy.
2: Mad shady.
1: You know her name. Now discover her story. From the world of the hit television series Reacher, Frances Neely stars in Neely, a dark, gritty thriller where loyalty, loss, and justice collide. All 8 episodes of Neely Season 1 are streaming now on Prime Video.

0: 21 Savage changing more dirty diapers this time around with his lady Lotto. You know, they just had a baby in somewhat recent months, right? And 21 Savage had three other kids prior to his relationship with Lotto. And he was just talking about the difference this time around having a baby at his age now.
1: My first three, I was like younger, running around in the street. Just like, it was different. Like now it's like I'm in the house. Right. I had a baby all night, banking her bottles, changing her diapers.
0: And that's how it's supposed to be. The moms can't be left alone doing all the diaper changing and making all the bottles. It's a lot of work, okay? You need that village. You need that support around you to get through those nights. I know. I lived it. I experienced it.

0: 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Instead, it turned into a nightmare. Tell me about your dating disaster in a few minutes on Swipe Left.
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Lizzo catches a break after a judge threw out a lawsuit that was filed against her by her former wardrobe assistant, who accused Lizzo's company of harassment and workplace mistreatment. And the judge ruled that the alleged conduct didn't meet the legal standards for her claims. I'm sure Lizzo's relieved about this news.

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0: your partner grumpy? Maybe that's the reason why you are too. We're going to talk about that in a few minutes.
1: Fall isn't just a change of season. It's a shift. It's the moment when you realize the year is almost done. What are you still waiting for? Get your business on. 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

0: It's time for I'm Over It.
1: Okay, so let's hear about whatever's bothering you. We have a safe space for you to vent about it, okay? That's why we call this I'm Over It. I want to hear what you are over. What are you tired of dealing with? Who's this?
2: Hey, Nessa, it's Marcus. So, listen, I have never been held hostage, but I have been in a never-ending group chat, okay?
1: Yes. No.
2: It started with one of my friends, and it was cool. It was fun at first, but now it's like 10 different groups with this same person, and I'm constantly being barraged by messages and memes and urgents, and I'm trying to get my work done, and my phone's bing bing, and I think someone's trying to text me, and it's not a stupid group chat. Stupid memes. Hate it.
1: Well, it doesn't make you smile. It doesn't cheer you up.
2: Sometimes the memes are funny. I like nasty memes. I like the gross stuff. That makes me laugh.
1: Whoa.
2: But most of the time it's somebody having a side conversation that has nothing to do with me.
1: Yeah, you're not even part of it. You're just like there.
2: And here's the funny thing too. I tried muting them. That didn't work. I ended up scrolling through hundreds of messages at 2 a.m. And I turn around. I'm like, where did my night go? I just spent the last 2 hours scrolling through these messages that had nothing to do with me.
1: Yeah, I agree. I'm over it for you. Definitely. I mean, and here's the thing. You don't want to be mean and leave the group chat. But sometimes you just have to.

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I mean, we saw him at one of her shows singing at the top of his lungs. It's bound to happen, a Drake country album.

0: 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All right, I'll tell you what's going on in a few minutes.
1: Fall isn't just a change of season. 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
1: Forget going to the movies and enjoying a romantic date because basically you're going to have germs all over you. Okay, now East Isles, you know I'm a germaphobe. I used to also work at the movies back in the day. That was actually one of my first jobs when I was 16 years old. But anyways, let me tell you what this new study had to say about movie theater seats. Okay, basically it's harboring thousands and thousands and thousands of bacteria colonies, including mold. And don't let it be a seat where it has a cup holder. It is completely infested with bacteria. I don't know what this all means, but it really grossed me out, to be honest.
2: I ain't gonna lie, we don't go to the movies that often anymore, but we're supposed to go on Thursday.
1: Get a slushie for me, okay?
2: I got you.
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Spending $5,000 on a baby stroller sounds insane to me. Lamborghini teamed up with another company and they have released a limited edition luxury stroller that goes for $5,000 each, which sounds insane. $5,000 with a stroller? Does it come with a nanny, a chef, or something? That's insane.

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That's when I knew that your heart was scarring. Friends to lovers need a part to star in. Like, wait, babe, let me

0: Hey, we all got secrets, all right? And I'm not going to judge you. Tell me it on Confess with Ness. That's happening in a few minutes.
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0: Nessa on air. Now it's time for Confess with Ness.
1: Okay, so go ahead and share something that you've never shared with anybody else, all right? That's the whole point of this, Confess with Ness. Who am I on the line with?
2: This is Candace. So I got drunk one night while I was out with my coworkers, and I had a threesome with my supervisor and another coworker. And the worst thing is that I have a boyfriend who is neither of those people. Yeah.
1: Whoa. Okay, so you plan on keeping the secret of you cheating on your boyfriend with your supervisor and coworker?
2: Yes. It was a one-time thing. It is never going to happen again. I just thank you for letting me get it off my chest.
1: I'm shocked right now. So who initiated this between the supervisor and coworker?
2: It was my coworker, but then they were both really into me, and it was just crazy, and we were all really drunk, and I don't know, it was nice to feel wanted like that, but definitely a one-time thing, definitely.
1: Do you have any regrets, any remorse?
2: I would never want to hurt my boyfriend. I'd never want him to find out because he would be devastated. But it wasn't about him at all. It was just one of those things, like, haven't you ever wanted to experience something in life? Like, check it off a bucket list.
1: Yeah, but why not ask your boyfriend to do it with you?
2: He absolutely is not into having a threesome at all.
1: So you just had a party without him?
2: I did.
1: And no regrets?
2: No, not really. I would regret it if he found out. But otherwise, no. It was a fun night.
1: Spoken like a true cheater, only feels regret and remorse when caught.

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1: How do you know you haven't outgrown somebody? Like you ran your course in your relationship.
2: Vanessa, after a couple of times of lying or cheating, you're clipped.
1: Yeah, those are extreme situations, but maybe here are some signs that you've outgrown somebody in your relationship. Pull this from your tango, and I agree with them. You avoid conflict instead of resolving them. You don't trust them. You don't feel like they understand you emotionally, or at least they're not there for you when you're going through hard times. And everything that you once upon a time thought that they did was cute now bothers you.
2: Nessa, time to move on.

confronting the streamer, Ben Dedan. 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But anyways, looks like Lil Baby's been busy in the studio. There was footage of him hanging out with Travis Scott. People are assuming that this is going to be new music that will be on Lil Baby's upcoming album.

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1: Pickable. Surprise, this that chicken cheese. 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Let me FaceTime my op, I'm up the street. 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Yes, AGs, I'm putting some to sleep. 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
4: Socorro ISD will host its 15th annual Father-Son Conference at El Dorado High School on Saturday, September 19th. 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
1: What's the one thing you should be doing in your marriage to keep your wife happy and ultimately your relationship in a good place?
2: Well, that's easy. Just say yes to everything. Even if you don't mean it, just say yes. No problem. No doubt.
1: I agree, especially when it comes to small chores around the house. Camilla, when was the last time that you did the dishes?
2: We have a dishwasher.
1: When was the last time you did the laundry?
2: That's what I got my kids for, to help out in the crib, you know?
1: When was the last time you cooked?
2: Nessa, I take them out to eat, okay?
1: Wow.
2: You know what I'm saying?
1: Okay, you got all the answers all of a sudden. Oh, how about this? When was the last time you took out the trash?
2: Back to my kids. The chores got to be done around the crib. Come on.

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2: Hello?
1: Hola, this is Carmen. Can I please speak to Ian?
2: Yeah, this is Ian.
1: You don't know me, but I've been dating your dad for the last 3 weeks, and he said nothing but great things about you.
2: Oh, all right. That's nice, I guess.
1: Has he mentioned me at all?
2: To be honest with you, no. My dad hasn't mentioned
1: me. Oh, no, he hasn't? Oh, maybe he wants to surprise you. Oh, speaking of surprises, I was thinking about maybe surprising him and flying you out here.
2: Oh, I mean, this feels a little weird and sudden, though.
1: Don't worry about it. I have his credit card, so it's on me.
2: Oh, well, it's his credit card, so it's not on you. It's on him, isn't it?
1: No, I was on him. That's how I got the credit card. He says that you're the spitting image of him.
2: Yeah, I mean, we look the same.
1: No. He said because you had some sort of lisp growing up, so you look like him, but like when you talk, you spit.
2: I don't know what you're talking about.
1: What do you mean you don't know what I'm talking about? He said that he spent a lot of money on speech therapy for you.
2: What happened to Laura, his ex-girlfriend?
1: Oh, no. Don't worry about it. I've already handled Laura. You're not going to be hearing from her ever again.
2: You know,
1: there's a new sheriff in town. I'm in charge now.
2: What is that even supposed to
1: that
2: mean?
1: Excuse me, I'm in charge, okay? Your father is in love with me. I'm much younger, I'm much prettier, and I'm much more flexible than Laura.
2: This is crazy.
1: Excuse me, I may be your stepmother. Don't curse, okay, young man?
2: I don't think so.
1: Don't talk back to your future stepmother. No,
2: okay,
1: you're not gonna. No, see, your father already told me that you have a bad attitude, okay?
2: You're not my mother, so you can not talk to me like that, all right?
1: Because if I was your mother, I'd put you over my knee.
2: No, you ain't putting nobody over your knee, all right? I have to call my dad.
1: Oh, now you want to call your dad? Usually you only call your dad when you need money.
2: What? That's not true.
1: Or when you're crying to him because some girl broke up with you.
2: I'm dating somebody right now.
1: There's I know that. I'm saying your dad has told me that you only call him when you need something, is what I'm trying to tell you.
2: I mean, this is not true.
1: Which is why he came looking for me.
2: I'm going to speak to
1: and
2: my
1: now
2: dad.
1: I know why,
2: your,
1: because
2: your,
1: you need some
2: tomorrow.
1: Discipline in your life.
2: Is that a whip?
1: And your father is also whipped, so I suggest that you just start cooperating with what mama says.
2: You're not my mom.
1: I know, I'm your mama.
2: Stop it.
1: I know, I'm your stepmama.
2: You're not my mama. Okay?
1: I know,
2: no,
1: I'm your sexy stepmom.
2: Stepmom, okay?
1: Really young, barely older than you, stepmom.
2: Barely older than me? You sound like you're 60 years old.
1: No, not 60, sexy.
2: Oh.
0: Stupid. 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
8: Honestly, that show, it's irresponsible.
9: Oh, yeah? Then you're going to hate this.
0: Wake up in Johnny Cage.
10: Let's go.
0: DJ Javi and Romy.
11: There it is. Good morning. It is the Morning Mash. Johnny Cage, DJ Javi, and Romy checking in on this Thursday, September 17th. Good morning, Javi.
12: Chicken noodle soup with a soda on the side.
11: Good morning, Romy.
13: Good morning.
11: Good morning. What a crazy night. What a crazy day yesterday.
12: It was yesterday. Yeah, it was
13: Why?
12: Wild, bro.
11: Just insane with the weather. The day game, it was crazy.
12: Oh, yeah.
11: The day game was super packed yesterday. So
13: really?
11: Yesterday the Chihuahuas had their final day game. Javi, you went out there. How was it?
12: I did. It was really packed.
11: Mm. Yeah.
12: Well, the West Star, should I say.
11: Yeah, the West Star gets packed.
12: It was full.
11: With all due respect, I think a lot of people, majority, don't get me wrong, there are people that love baseball and they go watch it. But the majority are just there to party and mingle.
12: Yeah, I didn't see anything.
13: Really?
12: I know they lost.
11: And at work. Yeah. I think anytime we've gone to a day game, I don't think I've watched any. Maybe
13: no?
11: maybe one pitch.
12: Yeah.
11: It's fun. But anyways, that was the last day game. I did the after party yesterday at District. It was so packed. I was like, holy smokes, man.
12: Yeah, people were out.
11: Yeah, people were out in full force. It was also the SEC, and you know we celebrate like crazy.
13: Yep.
11: So that was fun.

0: What wasn't fun was the massive rainstorm that hit my side of town.
1: Yeah.
0: Did you guys get a lot of rain?
2: No, it like sprinkled and there was like lightning showers.
0: Yeah.
2: Nah, that's it.
0: So we got, I live in the far west side. Some call it the northwest. I hate the way it's just the west side. I live in the homes behind Abundant. For those of you that know, right? So it was so bad driving home from district.

0: I told Javi right now, I literally had to stop on one of the streets because I couldn't see. It was zero visibility.
1: Wow.
0: And the wind was coming sideways and the rain was hitting sideways.
1: That's scary.
0: It, this morning, or actually last night after the rain stopped, Ebbs tells me, my wife goes, go look outside.
2: Where was
0: I'm
2: it?
0: Like, oh, Abby. God, what happened? The rain and the wind literally destroyed my pergola.
1: No.
0: Not destroyed it, but it, there are some pieces of wood that flew off.
1: Oh, no.
0: The, what is it called? Like the mesh?
1: Mm-hmm.
0: Flew away. My lights flew away that I have under my pergola. One of the strings of lights flew away. And all my couches on the on my patio furniture were missing.
2: What?
1: Oh, so, man.
0: I got to look at some of my neighbor's yards. They were gone.
1: No.
0: And then it's trash pickup day for us today.
2: Oof.
0: Dude, all the, like, in
2: trash
0: our neighborhood,
2: everywhere.
0: All the damn, what's it called? The bins were, like, down the street. I didn't put mine out. I didn't put mine out until this morning. It was so bad, guys.
1: What?
0: Bad. I mean, I haven't seen rain like that. And on my side of town, you know, it reminded me of 2006 and those floods. The rain was hitting so bad on my truck that literally, I literally stopped and I'm like, I can't see. I could not see. I felt like I was going through a car wash. And I'm like, dude, it was bad, bad, bad.
1: That's crazy.
0: Yeah, so I hope people made it home safe and it was just, yeah, insane. Just people out in general. You know, you guys didn't get that much rain?
1: Nah. Like, sprinkled only.
0: It was insane. It was crazy. Crazy. So, you know what's going to be nice, though, is that Trans Mountain is going to be beautifully green.
1: Oh, yeah.
0: Because anytime it rains hard like that, it gets real, real green. So, man. So, is it going to rain? Is it raining for the rest of the next couple of days?
1: It's supposed to. It's supposed to rain
0: today and tomorrow, right?
1: Tomorrow, Saturday, and then next week, Tuesday, Wednesday, Thursday.
2: Oh, damn. It's a lot of rain.
1: It's a lot of rain.
0: I hope it doesn't.
2: Tiempo.
0: Oh, they lost power by Red. Yeah, that's right. They were reporting, what's it called? Power
1: that's
0: outages.
1: That's right.
0: Damn, it was crazy. We had power. And then, remember I told you guys I got my roof fixed?
2: Yeah.
1: Huh?
0: It started leaking in one of the areas last night.
1: No.
0: I am pissed, man. So I got to call the guys that fixed my roof and have them come back today and fix it. I was like, oh my God.
2: Of course that would happen.
0: I saw a little water bubble pop up and I'm like, great, man. It was bad yesterday, guys. It was, I haven't seen rain like that in a hot minute. It was nice, but I was just like, yeah, there was some destruction in our neighborhood with that. And there was a tree, there was a couple of trees that got, what do they call it, uprooted?
1: So, that's scary.
0: Yeah. I can only imagine like the truck drivers have to drive in that weather. Like a big old semi.
1: Mm-hmm.
0: That's crazy because I can barely drive my truck. Can imagine these guys.
2: Right?
0: Scary, scary. So good morning to you guys. We got a great show lined up for you guys. Other than that, did you guys have a good night last night, yesterday?
2: Did.
0: I know you had the day game.
2: Did the day game.
0: Yeah.
1: What did I do? Nothing.
0: Just chilled it?
1: Yeah.
0: Chilled it. Yeah, so we are ready to give you guys a great throwback Thursday. If you don't know or you're new to the show, me and Javi are both DJs. We jump on the turntables and do a bunch of throwback jams from back in the day. We also got giveaways this morning.
2: Ooh, what do we have?
0: We got tickets for Disney on Ice and... we got tickets for Alejandro Fernandez.
2: Dang.
0: Yeah. You know, the son of the legendary Vicente Fernandez, Alejandro Fernandez, is going to be in town this weekend. When is that? Is that on Sunday or Saturday?
1: It's on the 19th. So that is it Saturday? Saturday.
0: Saturday?
2: Saturday?
1: Yeah. On the 19th.
0: Is it? Okay.
1: At the Don Haskins.
0: So we got tickets for Alejandro Fernandez coming up. We'll blow those out a little bit later on in the show. We're going to do birthdays coming up in 10 minutes.
1: We sure do. We have a birthday post up already. It's up on our Facebook and on our Instagram. So if you or a loved one is celebrating your birthday today, you want to drop off the birthday shout out literally right now before 7:45 in the comments if you want it to be said on air. And you can follow us at Mix927EP.
0: I'm also streaming live on TikTok, as is Romy. You can find me on TikTok right now. Come into the show. The camera never shuts off. You get to hear all the chisme, all the Pepo talk you like to hear about. You can find me on TikTok at KAGE_915. Romy?
1: Mine's at Romy, ROMYAYD. Come see this bookworm.
0: There you go.
1: That's doing the show today.
0: What are you doing? Bookworm? What are
1: my
0: you doing?
1: Bookworm. I look like a bookworm. I look like a worm. Dude.
0: With all due respect, Romy, you know what you remind me of right now?
1: What?
0: Honestly, you look like my sister. I'm
1: what?
0: Tripping.
2: Really?
0: With glasses. What? You look like my sister Jamie. I'm looking at
1: really?
0: You. I'm like, yes. Yeah, and my sister's light skin, but you, I guess because of the glasses and then your eyes. I was like, what the hell?
1: Yeah, my eyes are all messed up.
0: No, I'm not messed up, but what is it? Like, or do you have, you didn't put your cejas on?
1: No, cejas. My eyes all messed up. So, okay, so quick story. I went to go get my nails done yesterday. Shout out to my girl, Sandra. And then when I got out, I had like something in my eye. So I like, it was like a little lanita.
0: Oh, I hate
1: so
0: that.
1: I got it out.
0: And you scratched it.
1: And then right when I did that, I was like, oh, shoot.

0: What happened?
1: Well, all the chemical, the nails were fresh. Ah. So all the chemicals, and then it had like the nail cuticle oil thing.
2: Yeah, yeah.
1: So I was like, oh man, it irritated my eye.
2: Ah,
1: so I took out my contacts and my eyes.
2: I didn't want to say, but you look a little chinita.
1: It's all red.
2: Yeah.
1: Well, my prescription's so high, it makes my eyes look little.
2: Yeah, I'm like, yeah, I'm looking, looking at my sister Jamie.
3: Jamie.
2: So anyways, so we got birthdays coming up. Please don't put them on the cameras, guys. Don't put them on our TikTok live streams because it scrolls up and we won't scroll back down. So again, the birthday post is up every weekday on Mix 92.7 EP's Instagram and Facebook page. It says happy birthday and you can find it there. We got a lot to chop up this morning. Hollywood 411, local news coming your way. We got some ghost stories. Something happened yesterday, Javi, that I am tripping out about.
3: Here?
2: Happened here during my noontime workout. I was freaked out, bro. And Dario was all yelling at me.
0: What?
2: I'll give you guys a story in the 8 o'clock hour. We're going to do birthdays right after some Karol G. Here's Baby Wow.

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1: That's right. Good morning, guys. It is time for birthdays. Let's get some local birthdays running. But let me get one first before that, man. I got to send a very, very happy birthday to our comadre, one of our best friends, to Angie Denson. Happy birthday, Angie.
2: Happy birthday.
1: Kurt and the boys, they love you very much. And thank you all you do for your family. But Angie, happy birthday, comadre. We love you. Happy birthday. That's what's up, man. We call her one little beer because every time we go out, she says, I'm going to have one little beer. And then she ends up getting twisted. We love you, Ange. We love you, girl. All right, what do you got, Ro?
2: I also have a very special happy birthday today. It's my little Sebas' birthday. He is turning 12 years old. He is my baby. He is no longer a baby.
1: Oh, yeah, that's right. Sebas' birthday.
2: It's his last year in his baby years, really.
1: He has his baby teeth?
2: He does. He does baby have teeth? He still has a few baby teeth left. Yeah.
1: Yeah. You know, Ebony told me that last time she still has her baby teeth. I'm like, you do not have your baby teeth.
2: No, she does.
1: You're a grown ass woman. No, you don't. She's like, I do have my baby.
3: Look, it's my baby teeth.
1: I'm like,
4: okay.
1: Come on, girl.
4: Okay.
1: All right, babe. Go ahead. Happy birthday, Sebas.
2: Man. Happy birthday to my little baby Sebas. Hey. I love him so much. We love him and we can't wait to celebrate him.
1: Yeah.
2: And over on our Instagram, we have a happy birthday to Chito. They love you so much and they hope you have an amazing day from your wifey. Also, happy birthday to Steven Chapman, a.k.a. Juicy McFly, from Anthony. They hope you're ready for some pizzas after work. Also, happy birthday to Sylvia Rivera from Bella, Benicio, Alexis, and your hubby, Mario. They love you a lot. Abuelita, check your text, they said. Also, happy birthday to Emily Dixon. They love you for everything. They love you so much from Ryan, Nathan, hubby, and thank you for everything that you do. Also, happy birthday to the best dad in the world, Enrique. They love you so much from Mommy and Jazzy and Jani and Ariana. They love listening to you guys at work and always, and they hope that Johnny Cage can shout him out as well.
1: What's his name?
2: Dad Enrique.
1: Hey, Enrique, happy birthday.
2: Compa Enrique,
1: happy birthday, bro.
2: Also, happy birthday to Dana, best friend from Anna. That's how they wrote it. Mm. Also, happy birthday to little sister Gabby Ramirez. They love you, viejita. They hope you have a great day from your big brother, Rudy. Over on our Facebook page, we have a very happy birthday to Kenya from her brother and sister-in-law, nephew, and nieces. They love you, and they hope you have a great day. Also, happy birthday to our listener, Nelita Lewis. Happy birthday, girl. Also, happy birthday to daughter Natalie Ramos, turning 13 years old today. They love you so much, Munchkin, from mom and dad. Happy birthday to one of the best brothers and uncle and emergency contact, Chito. They are blessed to have you, and may God bless you with many, many more. They love you, brother, from sister and the girls. Also, a very happy birthday to Uncle Antonio de la Cruz that lives in Denver, Colorado. Quiero desearle lo mejor. Te mando un fuerte abrazo desde El Paso de parte de tu sobrino Gabriel. Nos vemos pronto. Dios lo bendiga y muchos años más.
1: Also, sending messages on here.
2: Happy 22nd birthday. Hey, this is your new Telegram. Happy 22nd birthday to son Marky Vargas. They love you so much from mom and dad and brothers and sister. Also, happy birthday to Amber and Peter Castro. Love mom and dad and brothers and sister Castro kids. Happy 7th birthday to Mia from Mommy, DJ, and Nick. They love you so much. And happy birthday to Jaden, who's turning 13 years old today. They hope you have a great day and a very special day. Love Mom, Dad, Leah, Uncle Roland, and Opa. And like I said, happy birthday to my little Sebas. It's his last year in his baby years. He's turning 12 years old. We love him so much. From Mom, from me, from Dad, from brother, sister, Bella, Ollie, Grandma, everyone, all your grandmas. They love you so much, Sebas.
1: Happy birthday, Sebas. And don't forget, when he gets signed, when he's getting ready to go play with the Padres, I'm Jerry Maguire, so I'll score the deal.
2: I'll let him know.
1: Yeah, just let him know. Hey, also got to say a happy birthday going out to my barber, man. I saw him yesterday, bro. Pobre Oscar. Oscar the barber. He's also Aaron Jones. He's also Aaron Jones' barber dude. Okay. He's a great dude, man. And let me just say, Oscar showed up to district yesterday. He's like, I'm going to celebrate. He's real chill. And he reminds me like a little turtle. It's kind of weird.
4: Why?
1: Yeah, I don't know why.
2: Turtle.
1: Turtle.
4: Like a ninja turtle?
1: He showed up all great. He left all cuente, bro.
2: No.
4: Yeah.
1: Especially when I announced his birthday, I was like, hey, get this guy, you know, get him good.
4: Get him the good stuff, yeah.
1: He had a driver. He was good, man. But yeah. And then I have a haircut with him today, bro.
4: Ooh.
1: I hope he doesn't get my hair on Tranco, dude, as well. Yeah. But happy birthday going out to my broski, man, Oscar. Happy birthday, man, from all your clients. Everyone that loves you, bro. He's a great dude, man. Great barber, too, over at Top Shelf Barbershop on Montana and what is it, Geronimo? Big ups to you, bro. Happy birthday. All right, what you got, Huff?
4: More birthdays here. Happy birthday going out to Smokey from your dad, Mike. I missed you at the game yesterday. And happy birthday going out to Louie. Happy birthday, Louie. From all your family and friends. All right. So your birthday today, we got Patrick Mahomes. He is turning 31 years old. We also have Jimmy Johnson. Not that Jimmy Johnson. Uh-huh. This guy, I think he's a NASCAR driver. He is turning 51. Kyle Chandler is turning 61. Boz Luhrmann is 64 today. Elvira is 75 today.
1: Why do we know Elvira? Guys?
4: Oh, we know why.
1: Why do we know Elvira?
2: From the Monsters, no?
1: Yeah.
4: Oh, yeah.
1: Oh, yeah.
4: Oh, yeah.
1: Uh-huh. Go ahead. What else?
4: Phil Jackson is 81 today.
1: Uh-huh. 81? Damn. All right, so those are your birthdays. Happy birthday to yours. Hope you have a fantastic day. So let's get into this, man. Let's get into it real quick before I do a Throwback Thursday. I saw, man, I'm kind of sad.
4: What?
2: What happened?
1: Businesses closing left and right, right? Maybe it's a sign of the economic times or economical times.
2: Reaganomics?
1: Right? Reaganomics? Well, no, just a sign of the times. So we talked about Mutt's Cantina closing a couple of weeks ago.
4: Yep.
1: It's officially been closed now, period. Yeah. So Mutz was Cantina was in the Montecillo area. It's right next to the other place that closed, which is iFly.
2: Mm-hmm.
1: iFly, I get. With all due respect, something like that may be hard to, you know, have here in El Paso since we are not a tourist destination.
4: Not really. Yeah.
2: True.
1: Right? And I mean that with respect. Because iFly is something like you go out of town and it's like, oh, we don't have that in my town. Let's go try it. But here in El Paso, not many, we don't get much tourism unless it's like the Sun Bowl or a concert. Big concert, right?
2: Yeah. Mm-hmm.
1: So they close their doors. So then the bar, like the canine friendly bar right next to it called Mutz Cantina, uh-huh. which I was there at their grand opening, went a couple of times. It was really cool, but it unfortunately also closed its doors.
2: Mm-hmm.
1: And then now,
2: man.
1: 20 years in business, man, Whiskey Dick's. Yes, Whiskey Dick's
4: announced
1: in El Paso is closing. It announced it will close its doors after more than two decades in business. In a public farewell message on Instagram, the establishment thanked customers for their support and described itself as a proudly 915-owned and operated business. The venue said it had welcomed generations of patrons throughout its years of service and called whiskey an iconic El Paso experience, which it is. Mm-hmm. And it was. It says, thank you again for one last ride. Until next time. And they didn't give a final closing date, but they did say it's closing. I believe the one in Cruces
4: is it closed already?
1: Is it closing or is it closed? I'm not sure, but the one in Cruces, with all due respect, is hella ghetto.
2: Really? Yikes.
1: All the hoodlums over there and the thugs messed it up.
2: Oh,
1: like,
2: man.
1: Honestly. And I don't know what the reason is. I don't know.
4: Yeah, they're not giving a reason either.
1: Yeah. You know.
4: Well, we can only assume.
1: I mean, I've been to Whiskey Dick's when the original Tipsy Tiger, when we opened that there and EPTX, it was right next door. So we were, you know, we'd always be like, oh, let's go check out, let's go have a drink at Whiskey. And then weren't there Thursday nights that were popular there?
4: Yep.
1: Right? For the college crowd?
2: I believe so.
1: Yeah. So they already took off their name.
4: Damn,
1: they
4: already?
1: Did? Yeah.
2: They did.
1: And there's some people are like, oh, it's good, man. It's good, man. We don't need any more bars. But what you people don't understand is those are people's jobs. Those are people's livelihoods. That's someone's dreams.
4: Yep.
1: You know? Because even just because you don't agree with bars opening, it's someone's establishment. It's someone's hard-earned money that they put into it to try to, you know, do something to better themselves and their family and to provide, you know, some sort of entertainment for the community.
2: Damn. Yes.
1: So that sucks, man.
4: That's sad to see.
1: Yeah, that's crazy. And I don't know, you know, I don't know why they close. Who knows? But in the bar business, it's so cutthroat. You're hot one day and you're not the next.
4: Yep.
1: That's just the name of the game.
2: Yeah, it is, sadly.
1: That's the truth. And if you are, you know, if you're thinking about opening a business, don't let it deter you. Just say, you know what? There's ups and downs in everything.
4: Oh, yeah.
1: You know, if it was easy, everyone would be doing it.
4: But 20 years, that's an awesome.
1: That is awesome.
4: That's awesome.
1: That's
4: some
1: hell of a
4: don't
1: run.
4: Make 20 years.
2: That was a heck of a run.
1: Honestly, Javi, we have skin in this game. Bars like that we can think about, the OP lasted that long.
4: OP, 101.
1: Club 101, the original Club 101 lasted that long. I know Joe Dorgan's still doing his stuff on Mesa, but, you know, Club 101. What's it called also? The Tap. But it's an iconic bar.
4: It's a bar, yeah. Mm-hmm. Still.
1: You know, it's a
4: still
1: bar around. Restaurant, but it's an iconic place.
4: Let's see, what else?
1: Yeah, it's just stuff that, you know, it's hard to be in business that long.
4: Yeah.
1: You know, if you make it in the bar business, if you make it past, honestly, if you make it past like a year or two,
4: you'll be all right.
1: That's pretty awesome. No, yeah. No, you'll be all right, but that's pretty awesome.
4: Yeah.
1: Because now the life expectancy of a bar is not very long. You'll have a honeymoon where it's going to be packed. Then after your honeymoon.
4: Oh, good luck.
1: Good luck.
2: Mm-hmm.
1: Yeah, but no, that's not cool.
4: I mean, Teddy's.
1: Yeah. How long was Grand Central Station open for?
4: I don't know.
1: I don't think it was
4: wasn't
1: that long.
4: Nah,
1: was
4: a couple of years, maybe.
1: Was it 10 years?
4: No. I think you're going too far.
2: I don't know how long it was open for. Oh, man.
1: I don't know. Let me ask you something. Do you think it's just a sign of the times with...
4: It could be. Or it could be, you got a competition. You know how that works, too.
1: Well, yeah, because Doug's open right up the street, and they went straight. They're straight
4: Everybody
1: country.
4: Went straight there.
1: They're straight country.
2: Mm-hmm.
1: So that's the thing.
4: I mean, that could be a...
1: That's the thing. It's like if there's a bar that comes out with, hey, we're going to be country, then be straight country.
4: Yeah.
1: You know? Because sometimes when you get off track, that crowd is going to be like, yeah.
4: You would just want something new?
1: Yeah.
4: So?
1: You never know. I mean, yeah. It depends. Oh, yeah, Rosas
4: Cantina. That could be a lot of
1: things. That's also stapled, right? It's been around forever.
4: Rosas, yeah, también.
2: True.
1: Yeah. That is insane.
4: But yeah. It's...
1: But there's a lot of factors that go into this stuff.
4: Oh, yeah.
1: Whether it be, you know, competition or just.
4: Prices, who knows? Maybe the music. Mm-hmm. Who knows?
1: Yeah. But to Whiskey Dicks and the ownership and all the staff that work there, you know, thank you guys for 20 years. That's awesome, man. That was a hell of a run.
4: You're saying King's X on Mesa has been around for
1: King's X
2: a long
1: as well.
2: Time.
1: Yeah, there's a lot of bars like that, you know, but think about it. There's only a few that you can really, really name. Like, it's, yeah.
4: Yikes.
1: It's just hard in business right now, especially with prices going up for everything.
4: Exactly, dude.
1: It's crazy. Timer now, 7:55. It is the Morning Mash. I guess I'll jump into
4: Throwback Thursday.
1: I'll jump into a quick Throwback Thursday next.

0: We are the music makers. And we are the dreamers of dreams.
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2: That's right. Good morning, guys. It's time for a Throwback Thursday. Johnny K stepping in the booth first, man. So I got to ask, you know, I was like, I'm going to give my ears a break, man. I've been playing a lot of the Spanish stuff and all that stuff. So I go, I'm going to throw back with some, I think for this one,
3: what are we doing?
2: The golden era of EDM, man.
4: Ooh.
2: Of electronic dance music, especially because Deadmau5 is going to be in El Paso this weekend.
4: Mm-hmm.
2: Sold out at the Elmont, so.
4: Oh, I'm so sad. I wanted to go.
2: That's a big show, man. So for all of you guys going out to go check out Deadmau5, have some fun. I'll definitely drop some in the track, in the mix. Also, I saw this also because FitFam put up about Whiskey Dick's closing down, but also all the other bars that, you know, the iconic bars like the Garden, Black Pearl, Plum, and all the places that, you know, have come and gone, left a mark on the El Paso nightlife. So this was for you guys, man. Right. A little Throwback Thursday. Here we go. Turn it up.

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You got a dream, you got to protect it. People can't do something themselves. They want to tell you you can't do it. You want something, go get it. Get it. Period. Get it.

0: Please. I like America.
1: Betty Boo. What a dish. Betty Grable. Nice gams.
2: I say, can you see? I say, can you see? I say...

0: Man, got to end it with a classic right there, especially the guy that's going to be here this weekend, Deadmau5.
1: Yeah, man, it's classic, bro. Little classics.
0: You and I remix, man. A little throwback Thursday. Had a little bit of technical difficulties. I apologize for that, man. But that's what happens when you mix live, right? It's all gravy.
2: No pasa nada.
0: Anyways, good morning to you guys. The Morning Mash, Throwback Thursday, hanging out with you guys. And right now, let's switch gears real quick because on the lines, we have our friend Damien from Disney on Ice. Damien.
1: Yes, he is on the line. Good morning.
0: Good morning, Disney. Damien, how are you?
3: I'm doing great. How are you?
0: Good, Damien. So, what character do you play, Damien?
3: So, on Disney on Ice Presents Jump In, I portray the character of Moni, which is a new character from Moana 2. And I'm basically Moana's storyteller, and I help guide the audience along Moana's quest to break Nala's curse.
0: Damien, so what can our people from El Paso expect for Disney on Ice for this season?
3: So they can expect a really exciting show. Disney on Ice Presents Jump In is a new adventure featuring Mickey, Minnie, Donald, and Goofy with the help of a magical mouse pad. They're going to take the audience along through some of their favorite Disney stories. We have Zootopia, Inside Out 2, Frozen, Encanto, Moana 2, and some amazing Disney princesses.
1: Now, Damien, is this going to be, are you guys only having like an English or is there going to be a Spanish show as well? Like, is Mickey going to, like, does Mickey talk Spanish?
3: So you can check on DisneyOnIce.com. You can check showtimes and get tickets right there.
0: Awesome.
3: Typically, there is a Spanish version, but I can have someone follow up.
0: Okay, awesome. How long have you been with Disney on Ice, Damien?
3: So this is my second year touring with Disney on Ice, and it's been really amazing to just be able to see the country and also help create amazing memories for families all over.
2: That's amazing, Damien. So we know it takes a lot of work for the entire cast. So we want to know, how long does a cast rehearse for before taking this big production on tour?
3: Yeah, so we typically rehearse about 4 weeks or so to really get the show in tip-top shape.
2: Wow.
0: Now, how much does the energy do you guys get from the crowd getting, you know, loud? Does that give you guys like a good pump?
3: Oh yeah, when the crowd is super loud,
1: right?
3: It really gives you such a boost to your energy. And I remember being here in El Paso actually last year.
0: Yeah.
1: Oh, nice.
3: With Disney Life Presents Let's Dance, and I remember the crowds being really amazing here, like super high energy, very loud. Like that's everything you want from an audience.
1: That's awesome. So it sounds like you traveled the world. What's like the biggest, what would you say is the biggest character for Disney on Ice, or biggest, you know, like Zootopia or Toy Story?
0: Yeah.
3: I think the most iconic character is always, you know, Mickey Mouse.
1: Yeah. Oh, yeah, of course.
0: Mickey.
3: But my personal favorite is Maui.
0: Oh, nice. So again, Disney on Ice is coming to town, guys, next Wednesday, all the way through Sunday. Damien, we want to thank you for taking time out of your busy schedule to join us here on the Morning Mash. Thank you so much. We'll be seeing you next week.
3: Great. Thank you so much for having me.
0: Have a good one, Damien.
2: Thank you,
0: Damien.
3: Okay. Thank you. Bye-bye.
1: Bye-bye. There it is.
0: Hey, there it is, man.
2: Wow.
0: Hey, at least they didn't send us the tree.
1: No, we actually got a character this time.
2: Yeah,
1: a character.
2: That's awesome.
0: Who did he say it was? Maui Waui?
2: His name was Moni, no?
0: Oh, I thought it was Maui Waui.
1: Here she comes down, say Moni.
0: No wonder we don't get no interviews. We mess with everyone. Hey, thank you, Disney on Ice.
1: Thank you, guys. That was awesome.
0: You said it's the Moni or
1: Moni
0: or
1: Maui's?
0: Maui Waui. Thank you.
2: Moni?
0: We appreciate it. Moni, thank you so much. Damien, thank you so much. And right now.
1: Are we doing it?
0: Yeah, let's go call number 10. 541-1043. If you want a family 4-pack of tickets to Disney on Ice, these tickets are good for next Wednesday. They're good for next Wednesday only. Call in number 10, 541-1043. Again, Disney on Ice starts next Wednesday and runs all the way through the
1: Sunday.
0: Yeah. So what is that? Like what,
1: the 27th, I believe?
0: Yeah, 23rd through the 27th at the El Paso County Coliseum. If you need any more information on tickets, showtimes, all that good stuff, visit DisneyOnIce.com. 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Good luck. Here we go. 541-1043. You're call number 1. You're call number 2. You're call number 3. You're call number 4. You're call number 5. You're call number 6. Call number 7. Call number 8. You're call number 9. I'm sorry. Hi, good morning. Who's this?
4: Stephanie.
0: I'm sorry, who's this?
1: Stephanie?
4: Stephanie,
0: you're call number 10. You're our winner.
1: Yes.
0: Yeah.
1: Yes.
4: Yay.
0: Yes, ma'am. Yes. Yes, ma'am. Stephanie, you got yourself 4 tickets for Disney on Ice. And actually, I'm looking at these. Now they switched them on us.
1: Oh, did they?
0: Yeah.
1: Uh-oh. I thought it was a family four-pack.
0: Yeah, no, it's a family four-pack. But you're going Thursday. So so we're going to send you to Disney on Ice on Thursday.
1: Okay? Is that the Spanish?
0: No. That's the Japanese one, bro.
2: Oh.
0: I'm kidding.
1: We're playing.
0: She's not perfect. It's perfect. Perfect. No, we're kidding, Stephanie. We're going to hook you up. You got some kids?
4: Yes, I have 2 little ones. They're going to be so excited.
1: Awesome.
0: What are your baby's names? Give them a shout
4: Thank
0: out.
4: Thank you. Hmm? For Aaron and Annabelle. Love you guys. We can't wait.
0: All right.
1: Yeah.
0: That sounds like a lot of fun. And that's what Disney's about, having some fun with the family. Yeah, so congratulations, Stephanie. We're going to hook you up with these tickets for Thursday. Stay on the line so I can get your details. Hold on, okay?
4: 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Thank you.
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1: That's right. Good morning, guys. It's 8:51 right now. It's the Morning Mash. Cage, Javi, and Romy hanging out with you guys. Ro, how's traffic running?
2: 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Also on East San Antonio and North Mesa in downtown. Another one on the 800 block of Wildcat Drive. So be careful out there.
1: 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That's what's up. What's the daily almanac for today, Hav? Okay. Good job.
3: Today is National Apple Dumpling Day. It is also National Professional House Cleaners Day, National Beignet Day. And today is National Pet Bird Day.
1: What's a beignet?
2: Party.
3: New Orleans.
2: It's a little like...
3: Like powdered... Not a donut.
1: No. Oh, okay.
2: It's like a little...
3: Like a pastry type.
1: It's a pastry.
2: Yeah. They're good.
1: We're officially 44 days away from Halloween. 45 days left until time changes. And guys, we are 99 days away from Christmas.
2: Spring 99 it. More sleeps.
1: And on this date in 1920, the NFL was founded.
3: It wasn't that many teams, right?
1: Nah.
3: When they started?
1: At all.
3: Like 5 teams or 6 teams?
1: At all.
2: And out of all these years, the Cowboys have only gone.
3: Damn, here we go.
1: Yeah, you're
3: on a roll.
1: Yeah, you woke up in Brava, huh?
3: Damn.
1: Is it your eye?
3: Is that what it is?
2: It's the eye.
1: You got that Ken Paxton eye right now.
3: Oh, it's messed up, dude.
1: It's because she's.
2: Yeah.
3: Speaking of Chueco.
2: Chueco.
1: Who is it? Anyways, it's because she had a lint in her eye. She's scratching. It's all.
2: Yeah, I think I scratched my eye by accident.
1: Ooh. Yeah. On this date in 1964, some of you guys aren't going to remember these shows, but
3: nah.
1: This was one of my mom's favorite shows.
3: That one was good.
1: Bewitched.
3: She would twinkle her little nose,
2: cute.
3: Right?
1: Yeah. Yeah, Bewitched. That's a. What was her name? I remember her name that played it. It wasn't Lucille Ball.
2: No.
3: What?
2: No.
3: What was it called?
1: It was, well, yeah.
2: Oh,
1: it was
2: my
1: Bewitched.
2: Gosh.
1: Bewitched.
2: What was her name? La Guerita.
1: Samantha.
2: Elizabeth Montgomery.
1: Yeah. What year did she pass?
2: It was cute.
1: Did you guys look it up?
2: She passed in...
1: Rest in peace.
2: Yeah. Man.
1: 1964 is when Bewitched premiered.
2: 1995.
1: She passed away. Yeah, I remember I was in high school, 95. Also on this date, the Wild Wild West and Hogan's Heroes premiered on CBS. I remember watching that. On this date, guys, in 1966, Mission Impossible premiered on CBS. It was actually a show. Yeah.
3: Before it became a movie, okay.
1: And on this date in 1972, for those... I'm going to show my age here. I'm a little bit embarrassed to show this, but...
2: Uh-huh.
1: Do you guys remember the show MASH?
2: No.
3: I know it was like a military thing.
1: It was like
3: right?
1: a military thing. But that's how you knew it was late at night, because that would come on like at midnight.
3: Yeah, I never watched it though.
1: Yeah, before there was all these, you know, before there was Conan and, you know, all these other guys.
3: Right.
1: I mean, I know Johnny Carson was doing this thing, but MASH would come on like at midnight. And so you already knew it was like, oh, damn, it's late. And that was the last show that they would air, guys. And then cable would go off.
2: What?
1: Yes. The TV would turn off. You get
3: static.
1: Yes, you get Snoke. And then they play the Star Spangled Banner.
2: Uh-huh.
1: And that was it.
2: At midnight?
1: Yeah.
2: What?
1: It was crazy. Yeah, it was crazy. It was insane. Mm. And that's, yeah, exactly. Like, when MASH came on, you knew it was your bedtime. On this date in 1973, Billy Joel recorded Piano Man, which is an awesome song.
3: Yep.
1: What else, guys?
3: Is that it?
2: Well, on this day, 1983, Star Search debuted on CBS. It was hosted by Ed McMahon. And the TV... talent competitions included scores of future superstars like Justin Timberlake, Britney Spears,
1: yep.
2: Alanis Morissette, Jessica Simpson, Christina Aguilera, Tiffany, Leanne Rimes, Usher, Aaliyah, Destiny's Child.
1: You could say Star Search was basically the first American Idol.
3: Yeah.
2: It was.
1: It really was.
2: And it's back now. Now it's with Jelly Roll and Sarah Michelle Gellar, and oh my gosh, who's the other judge? I forgot. But now it's pretty cool. Now it's interactive. So now you can vote on your TV. Like, you can give them stars.
1: Oh, wow.
2: I like it.
1: Okay, it's okay. Cool. On this date in in 2005, Kanye West Gold Digger hit number one.
2: Wow, we should play it.
1: Kanye West Gold Digger
3: hit number one on this day.
2: Damn.
1: Yeah, is that still a banger? Yeah.
2: It is.
3: It is.
1: It is, right?
3: It is.
1: What else?
2: Anything, yay.
3: Well, I did see this, but what happened to this guy? Dan Marino retired his jersey. What happened to Dan Marino?
1: He's still...
3: Would you say he's like the top five quarterbacks of all time?
1: I don't know about top five, bro.
3: No?
2: No?
1: We're
2: number one, Dak?
1: Nah, number one is Tom Brady.
3: He's the GOAT.
1: You got to give Tom Brady his flowers because he's got the most rings.
3: I mean, he does.
1: He's the GOAT.
3: Yeah. He's the GOAT right now.
1: He's the GOAT. I think you go Tom Brady number one.
3: Okay. Uh-huh. Who's number two?
1: Oh, man. There's so many. There are so many badasses.
2: Who would be two?
3: Joe Montana?
2: Oh, I know. Tony Romo.
1: Or Terry Bradshaw. God, you're throwing some cheap shots today, girl.
2: You can go to Canada. Bye.
1: No. I think it'd be
2: Patrick Mahomes.
1: Well, I mean, he's going to be in the conversation.
3: You think he'll be up there soon?
2: He will be. He is.
3: Okay. Who else? Top five.
1: I don't know, man.
2: Dak, what? For sure.
3: I thought you say Joe Montana.
2: Top three.
1: No, Joe Montana's up there. Terry Bradshaw. I don't know. Roger Staubach.
3: Now you're going way back now.
1: But we're saying...
3: What about the Mannings?
1: Oh, yeah. I mean, they're
3: Rodgers?
1: Brett Favre, yeah. Bro, I mean, they're all greats, but top five?
3: Rodgers, no.
1: That's tough, dude.
2: Let's ask Chat.
1: That's tough. Yeah, ask Chad GPT. Ask Chad.
2: Chat.
1: Our homie Chad.
3: Chad?
1: Our homie Chad. Chadwick, man.
3: What about John Elway?
1: Oh, yeah, John Elway. I think he only won two Super Bowls, too, though, right?
2: Quarterbacks.
1: Troy Aikman. You can throw him in there, too.
3: Mm-hmm.
1: What does it say?
2: It says,
3: Brett Favre?
1: It's going to say, like, Bart Starr.
3: Drew Brees?
2: Top NFL quarterbacks. It's searching.
1: Of all time.
3: All time, though.
2: Okay, of all time?
1: Yeah.
2: Let me reword it.
1: Let's see what ChatGPT says, because we believe everything ChatGPT says.
3: Everything.
1: Right?
2: Of all time.
3: I think Dan Marino's got to be up there, though.
1: Think so?
3: Yeah, man. He was...
2: NFL quarterbacks.
1: He's like the only thing the Dolphins ever had.
3: That came out of Miami.
1: Poor Miami. They've sucked forever.
3: Since then?
2: Oh my gosh, why isn't it letting me send it?
1: No,
3: send it.
1: It's crazy.
3: Okay, well.
1: Well, you be the judge. It's not letting you?
2: Let me try again. That's weird.
1: Uh-oh.
2: You know computer's like...
1: You know what that means, right?
2: It's not frozen, but it's...
3: You know what that means, right?
1: Okay. That means, right?
2: It's filtering it.
3: You know what that means, right?
1: Yeah, you know what
2: it means. What does it mean?
1: Be looking at naughty stuff.
2: The ghost? Supposed to. Okay, here we go. It says, in no particular order... It says, if you're looking for the names that belong in the GOAT conversation, these are the big ones. Tom Brady, Joe Montana, Peyton Manning, Johnny Unitas.
3: Unitas?
2: How do you say that last name? Unitas?
1: Tengo unas unitas.
3: Unitas.
1: Johnny Unitas.
2: Unitas.
3: Unitas.
2: What the heck? Patrick Mahomes.
1: Hey, no wonder you failed the citizenship.
2: I failed.
3: Hey, come on, man.
1: It's Johnny Unitas.
2: Johnny Unitas. Uranus.
3: Yeah,
2: Unitas.
3: Let that one
2: same
3: go.
2: Thing. Patrick Mahomes, Aaron Rodgers, Dan Marino, John Elway, Drew Brees, Brett Favre.
3: I know you too well. God,
1: hey, she got me with permitas, so.
2: Yep.
1: I have to get it with.
3: Unitas?
1: Unitas. Permitas.
2: Unitas?
1: You see? Unitas.
2: That's a weird last name.
1: It's great. It's Johnny Unitas.
3: Unitas.
1: Yeah. Played for the Jets, I believe, right? The Jets?
2: Well,
1: yeah,
2: if
1: that's crazy.
2: You're Hispanic, you would read it Unitas.
1: Was there any Cowboys in there? I didn't hear the.
3: No, Cowboys whatsoever.
1: Not even Troy Aikman?
2: Let me go back.
1: Damn, Troy won three.
2: Tom Brady, John Montana, Peyton Manning, Johnny United, Patrick Mahomes, Aaron Rodgers, Dan Marino, John Elway, Drew Brees, and Brett Favre.
1: Wow.
3: What?
1: That's crazy. Well, I mean, there it is, man. There's the list. Top five quarterbacks, the
2: GOATs.
1: That's crazy. Yikes. No, Tony Romo's not in there.
2: Nah.
3: I'm shocked he didn't make it.
2: Nah, Dak is not in there either.
1: Great, man. I'm surprised Troy Aikman's not in there. He has three. Or Terry Bradshaw. That's interesting.
3: Terry Bradshaw.
1: 9-1 the time. We'll be right back.
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0: love that song, man. That is Belly Gang Cushington featuring 21 Savage. It's called WTF Going, if you know what I mean, man. It is the Morning Mash. Johnny Cage, DJ Javi, Roman chillaxing with you guys.
1: Yeah.
0: I got to talk about this because this freaked me out yesterday.
1: Oh, yeah. You didn't tell the story.
0: So ever since me and Javi went into the storage room, we went into the closet.
1: Right?
0: And we had like a ghostly thing because it's gloomy today. So let me change the music.
2: Here we go. Oh, it's cold in here.
0: All right. Oh, you guys ready for another spooky story? It's crazy.
2: Yes.
0: So ever since the couple of days ago, Romeo, on Monday or Tuesday, when
2: I heard you guys have fun in the closet,
0: we're in the live. I was on my TikTok live, and we went to the back closet or back
1: storage room.
0: So we heard there's always noises coming out of there, right? So we were back there, and I was trying to show people that, hey, we have orbs, and I was trying to catch one. Uh-huh. So Javi had his light over my phone, and something fell in the back. Like, as soon as Javi called out, hey, is anyone here?
1: Is anybody here? That's what I said.
0: And boom, something fell, and boom, we jet out like two scaredy cats.
1: Late.
0: Ran, right? So then something flew across the DJ booth in our mix studio. Things have been happening. So last night, you weren't here, Javi.
1: No, what happened?
0: So yesterday.
1: What did you see?
2: It was weird.
0: No, yesterday.
1: What did you feel? Who touched you?
0: Yeah, no. Well, yesterday I was doing the noontime workout. Well, so the first half, I come out from the mix studio and I'm here, chopping it up. So then we go to commercial. So when we go to commercial, we have a button here and it's like a switchboard. So I have to turn the red, like you have to press the button on so that way it gives power to the turntable so that way it goes out onto what broadcast on the air.
2: Mm-hmm.
0: So Romy was sitting right here.
1: What happened?
0: She saw me. The button was on. I put the level up and I walked to the studio and I started mixing the second half of the mix.
1: Okay.
0: Uh-huh. And I was mixing fine. I was already like almost done with the first song. I was about to go into I was transitioning into the next song and I see Dario Hall-ass run in here. And I'm like, what the hell?
1: What happened?
0: And he's like, bro, you're off air. And I'm like, what do you mean I'm off air? I look, the button that I had turned on and the level that I had moved up was down and
1: off?
0: The switch was off, dude.
1: How can it go?
2: Yeah.
1: And nobody was back there.
0: But we were listening to the music. It was coming out through the speakers.
2: Yeah. It was weird.
0: It was coming out through the speakers.
1: Great, dude.
0: So, yeah.
2: It's very scary.
0: Something lowered it here, dude. Well, she wasn't paying attention because she can't see the board. But when I walked over there, because I could hear the music, I'm like, yeah, I got like a couple of seconds and I could, you know. So Darn was like, nah, bro, it's computer, it's mono error. And I'm like, no, bro, it's like I wouldn't have walked back there had I not heard the music. Because I can hear the monitors and I can hear the music's playing, so.
1: Or do you think you would never, thought you turned it on and you didn't?
0: No, bro, because I remember looking at it, because I remember seeing the things going and I remember, okay, it's not too loud because then it gets distorted. I remember, clearly remember. So I'm freaking out, dude. I was just like, oh, great, man.
1: Yep.
2: They said, well, I mean, the equipment is del año del caldo.
0: That's true.
1: I mean.
0: No, but I remember, I clearly saw it.
1: No lie there.
0: I clearly heard it, dude.
2: Yeah, no, it was weird.
0: Yeah, it was weird.
2: It was
0: weird.
2: Super sus.
1: So why is they messing with us, bro?
0: Yeah.
2: And then BC, right before that, BC kept falling off my mic.
0: And he's like really on there.
2: Yeah, he's sitting on the mic.
0: Yeah.
2: He fell twice. Man.
0: Great. Great. Yeah, I don't know.
2: I don't know.
1: I don't know, tell you guys.
2: You guys provoke something in that closet for sure.
0: I hope not, man, because... Well, Javi said he's going to bring a... What'd you get?
1: Spirit box.
0: Yeah, a spirit box.
2: A spirit
1: box. So hopefully we can communicate with this, whatever it is.
0: I ain't going back there. You're going to go back there. I ain't...
1: We'll turn it on during the morning show and we'll try to get something. Maybe you guys can catch it.
0: I'm good.
1: I'll turn it on here. Don't worry.
2: No.
0: Yeah, I'm good, man. I don't need anything coming home with me.
2: I'm good.
0: Hell no.
2: That's spooky.
0: Hell no. This morning felt like spooky weather. Did it already clear up? Is the sun already out?
1: Nah.
2: No, it's still cloudy.
1: Quick.
0: Yeah. So that happened now. We've been having some strange occurrences.
1: Quaid.
0: Strange occurrences.
1: Wake up.
0: Yeah.
1: Yeah.
0: Well, I will tell you what I saw yesterday, too. This is kind of creepy. So I was, I went to go get something to eat before the noontime workout.
1: Yeah.
0: Right?
1: Yeah.
0: And I actually went to go get boss chicken real quick.
2: Love
0: which
2: chicken!
0: Is right down the street. I was like, I'll just get boss chicken, right?
2: Uh-huh.
1: And then?
0: So then I came the long way around, which...
2: What's the long way around?
0: So we're on...
1: It goes a long way around.
0: So we're on Traywood in Lomaland. No, well, not the long way around, but instead of coming back down Traywood...
2: You walked over here.
0: No. I drove, but I went through in front of Hank's.
2: Oh.
0: Like, I drove up Lake Tribuno, made a left
2: on
0: Mount Wood.
2: And then?
0: And then I was coming down.
2: Oh, and then?
0: So I noticed that there was a couple that was sitting at the... There's a bench right in front of Hank's High School.
1: Yeah. No, and then?
2: And who like was there?
0: Two people.
1: Who'd you see?
0: But I noticed that they were turned around
2: Wait, hold up. Take me back. You were in front of...
0: Stop. You're being annoying. Damn it. So,
1: and then
0: they were turned around and they were looking at something, and it drew my attention to what they were looking at.
1: And
0: dude,
1: then,
0: there was a huge ass vulture.
2: What?
0: I have never seen a vulture.
1: No way, for real?
2: Did he see you?
1: Did he say hi?
0: Can't do nothing here. Can't say nothing. Can't say nothing.
1: What were you smoking?
0: Oh, God. So there was a huge vulture. This was yesterday.
2: This was in front of Hanks. I'm not being dumb. No, in front of Hanks?
0: That was in the lot, in the grass.
1: It was right there chilling?
0: No, what? It was eating something.
1: Oh, man.
0: But it was massive. I was like, holy.
1: Yeah, vultures are usually pretty big, bro.
0: But it looked like one of those vultures that you see like on like the movies that's like ugly.
1: Yeah,
2: are
1: they're
2: you
1: nasty.
2: Sure it wasn't a, no, what is it called?
1: Turkey?
0: It was a vulture.
2: Those owls.
1: A lechuza. That's
0: no.
1: an owl.
0: No, it was
2: no?
1: A, no, owls are little.
0: It was eating something. I was like, holy
1: vultures
0: smokes,
1: are
0: man.
1: Huge.
2: It's really? Yeah, like, vultures how tall was it?
1: About his height.
0: It was big.
2: Yeah?
0: About yay big. About yay big.
1: Nah, they're pretty big.
0: Nah, it really? Was like at least
1: full,
0: like
1: a full size?
0: Like 3 feet tall.
2: Well, I yeah, told you, I've seen a bunch. I'm assuming it's the vultures then, that they fly out of the apartments right down the street on George Steiner and Treywood.
1: Mm-hmm.
2: And they all like fly out like crazy from the trees. Like, I don't know where they come from.
0: Yeah.
2: But it's a lot of them.
0: Yeah, it's crazy. This thing was just because I saw.
1: That's crazy being in the city.
0: I was driving by and I saw these people looking and I was like, what are they looking at? And look, I was like, oh, damn. And there's, I was in my passing my truck and I was like, dude, it was a massive vulture just eating something.
1: Yeah, those things are huge,
0: right
1: bro.
0: There on the Hanks High School lawn. I was like, damn, dog. It's crazy. What are they joking about?
1: Oh, here we go.
2: He said, did the vulture have a backpack?
0: Yeah, I had a backpack. It kind of looked like a kid.
2: And did it wink at you?
0: It might have been a kid. No,
1: yeah, that's wild, dude.
0: It was massive.
2: That's scary.
0: So you guys have vultures over here?
1: I guess I've seen.
2: I'm assuming they're vultures. It was a bunch. I thought they were birds at first, but no. They like flew out of the apartment trees. And then they flew like towards the south, and then they were all just circling around the houses that are down the street.
0: Well, just 2 days ago, you were in here, Romy, and I was talking to you, and I was on the live, and you were sitting there, and I was talking to you. I was like, oh, blah, blah, and I was like, oh, Romy, and then I turned around, and you're not there. Everyone on my live was like, she's not there.
1: Ah, Canicos, you're talking to yourself?
0: But I was,
1: bro, are you okay?
0: But she was sitting there, bro. She was sitting there. I was like, dude, she was sitting there. It's crazy.
2: I disappeared.
0: No, you were sitting there. I was like, what the hell, dude? And I went in. She was sitting in her office.
2: I did a Bewitched.
0: It was creepy. Yeah.
1: Mm.
0: You sure you're not a ghostly apparition, right?
2: I don't think so.
0: That was freaky. I was tripped out, dude. I was like, what the? Dude, freaky, I was stunned. I was like, what the hell? You were
1: just there.
0: Because I would have heard the door.
2: You didn't hear the door?
0: No.
2: What?
0: No, you were sitting there. Like, I was like, I saw you.
1: Yeah.
0: And you were in your office. I was like, holy, I tripped out. Everyone's like, what the hell's going on? I was like, I don't know. It's weird.
2: What? Wait, on the video, on your camera, you could see me sitting here?
0: Yes. And then, like, I turned and I got the camera and I moved it. And then I turned around and.
1: You were gone. Damn, dog.
0: Some strong stuff.
2: Are you okay? I think it's the colonoscopy.
0: I see. Seriously, I was creeping out. Oh, for those of you guys that are regulars on my live,
1: damn,
0: you saw yourself.
1: Dog.
0: I was tripping out, man.
2: Dang.
0: I was like, dude. So I went over there. I was like, dude, where'd you go? What the hell? Like, it was weird. Weird. Yeah, weird.
2: No,
0: weird.
2: But seriously speaking, like, weird stuff does happen here.
0: It does.
2: I saw the figure in the bathroom. I've seen a figure coming down the hallway once.
0: Yeah.
2: I feel whenever I'm in our office by myself, I feel like someone walk by. And I'll be even turn, like, I think it's like one of you guys.
0: Yeah.
2: And I'll like turn, but nobody's there.
0: Mm-mm. Nah.
2: It's weird.
0: Yeah, I don't know if someone wants to be disturbed or not disturbed.
2: BC keeps falling off.
1: We're not doing anything.
0: It's just weird. Just weird. And we were talking about this because we're like, well, why now? Why don't they do this in March?
1: In July. When it's
0: July.
2: Why don't they do it on, like on the 4th of July?
0: It's because people are saying on the camera that it's because you're manifesting it because you're talking about it.
2: Really? So.
1: But or it's happening.
2: Is it because the veil thins as we get closer?
1: Or is it because the cup is empty?
2: Halloween.
0: Yeah, it's true. The guff is empty.
2: Or is it half full?
0: I don't know. It's weird, though. 9:16 the time. It's the Morning Mash.

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1: Sorry, good morning, guys. Time right now is 9:20. It is the Morning Mash, hanging out with you guys on Mix 92.7 here in the 915. All right, Romy, you brought something for us to try. All right, here we go.
2: That was creepy.
3: I sure did. I was at the store the other day, dude. And it was actually Sebas's idea.
1: Right.
3: He saw it and he was like, "Mom, you have to take this to work and have the guys try it." So it's a Lindt chocolate chili flavored.
1: Oh, I like Lindt.
3: It's a dark chocolate. It says infused with spicy red chili.
1: Let me see. Let me show the camera.
2: Yeah, show the camera, bro.
3: Don't show me.
1: So I'm on TikTok live stream. You want to see us try this? Go to TikTok right now. You can find me at KAGE_915. I like Lindt. Those are good. They have those. They're like really good chocolate balls.
2: Yeah, I don't think I've ever had chocolate balls in my mouth.
1: You never had chocolate balls in your mouth, huh?
2: No.
1: I find that hard to believe, bro. Romy, have you ever had chocolate balls in your mouth?
3: No, I've never had chocolate balls in my mouth. But we're about to have some chili chocolate. It's dark chocolate, though.
2: Ooh.
3: So.
2: Ooh, I don't know about that.
1: All right, let's try it.
3: All right, let's try this. Let's tear off. It says, tear the corner.
2: Uh-uh.
3: Oof. I already messed it up.
1: Get my dentures out?
3: Yeah, get the dentures out.
1: All right.
3: Okay, so I guess just break off your own little piece.
1: I'm gonna have to crack one open. Hold on.
2: Wait for it. There it is.
1: Cracker open.
3: I didn't even bring water today.
2: Cracker Jack timing.
3: What if this is nasty?
1: So good.
3: Okay, here we go.
1: Let me put the double camera on.
3: Break me off a piece of that.
2: Did you get the golden ticket?
3: Okay, there
1: it is. Golden shower.
3: Just take off your little piece.
1: Hold on.
3: Ooh, it smells spicy.
1: Yeah.
3: What if this makes my eye burn more?
1: Let me see.
3: I'm scared.
1: Here, can you break me off a piece?
3: Break
1: me off a little piece.
3: Here.
1: Break me off some.
2: Break me some.
3: Here, it's already broken. Just pick that one. It's already broken off.
1: Here,
2: give me a little piece of that. I got it right here.
3: You got some from that one? All right.
1: It's chili chocolate.
2: It just smells like chocolate.
3: Yeah, it's this one. Chili. Lindt.
1: All
2: right. Here we go. Are we ready here?
3: Dark chocolate. Okay, are we ready?
1: Yeah, stinks.
2: It smells kind of funky.
1: You guys ready?
3: Yeah.
1: Okay, ready?
2: All right, here we go.
1: Okay, so Romy's got her. I'll put mine on mine and Javi.
2: All right, here we go. Ready?
1: All right, ready? One.
2: Uh-huh. 1, 2, 3.
1: 1, 2, 3.
2: Let's go.
1: Where's the chili?
2: There's no chili in here.
1: Mm-mm.
3: I can kind of taste it.
2: It's supposed to be spicy, but I don't taste it.
3: I can taste the spiciness.
2: I don't taste it.
3: No?
2: Seriously,
1: Have you seen the packaging?
3: Really?
2: No.
1: Mm-mm.
2: This is like dark chocolate.
1: Yeah, it's pretty good.
3: But you can taste the spicy.
2: Mm-mm.
3: I think it's a colonoscopy. I got you guys.
1: Mm-mm.
2: Maybe.
1: Nah.
3: You gotta taste it?
2: Yeah, huh?
1: I gotta taste the chili.
2: It's like chocolate.
3: Man.
1: Oh, wait, a little bit on the, when you swallow it.
2: What?
3: I can taste it. It's like burning my throat.
1: She swallowed it.
2: Nah. Chocolate's not that bad.
1: Nah.
3: Oh, I could taste it.
1: You can feel a little bit of spice in your throat.
3: Mm-hmm.
1: What, swallow it, Huff?
2: Hold on.
1: Here, let me help you swallow. Here, swallow it, bro. There you go. That should make it go down easier.
3: No?
1: Nah?
2: Mm-mm.
3: I found it at Albertsons.
1: Yes, all right. It does. Mm-hmm. Yeah.
3: I'll post a video of Sebas.
1: You know what? That one gets... Nah, it's chile, dude.
2: Literally.
1: It really is chile, dude. Uh-oh.
2: No.
1: Because they're old and your taste buds are dead.
2: Gotcha.
3: That's why you can't taste it. I can taste it. So it has sugar, chocolate, cocoa butter.
1: Oh, it's got some cocoa.
3: Milk, fat, cocoa. Soy, natural flavor, and chili extract.
1: Oh, I know chili, dude.
2: No, I wasn't a fan.
3: No?
1: I wasn't a fan either.
3: It's 160 calories per serving.
1: Damn.
2: Good Lord.
3: Three pieces is a serving. We only took a little bite.
1: How much? 160 calories?
3: 160 calories for three pieces.
2: Yeah, that's a lot of, calories.
1: Nah, so
3: 2 grams of protein.
2: That's a no for me, dog.
3: But dark chocolate's good for you. It's a good antioxidant.
2: Actually, it is.
1: That's good for your heart. I don't know about it with chili, though.
3: Yeah, it has chili extract.
1: They're saying we should try the Tabasco version.
2: Ah, canicos.
3: The Tabasco version?
2: With chocolate?
3: Where?
2: Milk chocolate?
1: I want to try some crickets, Romy, so we're going to bring you some crickets.
3: I've tried them. They're great.
1: No.
3: I like them with sal y limoncito cilantro.
1: Yeah.
3: Some.
1: I kind of tasted a little bit, like a little hint of chili.
3: Really? It's pretty strong.
2: My taste buds are burned.
1: Maybe our taste buds are burned off. I don't know.
3: Yeah, because it's pretty strong.
1: I thought it was going to be like chiloso. I was like,
2: me too. Oh, I'm like, oh man, it's going to burn later.
1: Have you ever had really, really hot chili where you're just like, oh my God.
3: It gives you the hiccups.
1: What are you supposed to drink? What are you supposed to drink when you have, like, when you eat something really spicy? What is it, milk?
2: Milk.
3: Really?
2: Supposed to.
3: I just hold my breath. I go.
1: Really? Milk?
3: And then if you hold your breath at the same time that you're about to get a hiccup, it goes away.
1: No, it doesn't.
3: Yes, it does.
1: For a hiccup?
3: Uh-huh.
1: No.
2: No, now you're playing.
3: I've tried it. It works.
1: Wow. No, I didn't know that. Doesn't blowing in a bag... I remember my grandma used to tell me, blowing in a bag.
3: Really?
2: When you have the hiccups?
1: Yeah, you have the hiccup.
3: But really, really spicy chile, it gives me the hiccups. Like, instantly. Like, the minute it hits my tongue.
1: Damn. Yeah, they're saying, hold your breath. It works wonders.
2: Hold your breath?
3: Yeah, you're supposed to hold it and then just keep holding it.
1: That's crazy. Do you guys, these are old folktale, right? Or what are they called?
2: Yeah, like myths.
1: Myths.
3: Uh-huh.
1: Is it true that when you get a calambre, like a cramp, you're supposed to eat salt?
2: Well, pickle juice works well. So that's the same thing. Sodium. Yeah.
3: Really?
1: It's like when you get a cramp, you're like, oh!
2: Or a Charlie horse.
1: Bam!
3: Why do you get cramps when you're like asleep?
2: That's a good question.
3: Because I've been getting them a lot lately.
1: Oh, that's not good. Well, you know what that could mean, honestly, not being dumb?
3: Uh-huh.
1: It could be poor circulation. Or maybe you slept the wrong way?
3: Maybe.
1: Like, was your foot doblado? Like, was it bent?
3: Maybe. I slept crazy.
2: There it is.
1: Yeah. Or you wake up and, like, your foot's numb and you're like, what the hell is that about?
2: Yeah. You're like, what the hell did I just do?
1: You're checking your heart.
3: Your foot's numb?
2: That's happened.
1: Yeah. No. Or, like, your fingertips get numb. You're like, what the hell?
2: Yeah.
1: Old age, my friends.
3: Yeah, this one's pretty spicy. I can still taste it.
2: Really?
1: That was pretty good. Oh, yeah. Hydration. That's true.
2: Hydration?
1: There it is. 7 out of 9, 27. It's the Morning Mash.

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0: 38, my man DJ Javi's going to get in the booth right now and mix it up. But Romy, some traffic real quick.
1: We do have an accident on the 3400 block of North Grandma Street. Also, East San Antonio North Mesa is still there. West Sunset and Vista del Monte Street, as well as Alameda and Vineyard Road. So be careful out there.
0: Yeah, so drive safely, guys. Again, we're hanging out with you guys all the way until 10 o'clock.
1: Mm-hmm.
0: Yeah. Well, so what else we got here, man? So Javi's going to jump in the mix. So Javi, we got tickets for Alejandro Fernandez. Alejandro Fernandez is going to be in El Paso. So when you hear Alejandro Fernandez say, "Hello, El Paso."
1: Hola.
0: Are you ready for Alejandro Fernandez music? Oh, hold on. When you hear what?
2: When you hear him say, "Hello, Mr. Yours."
0: Hello, Mr. Yours. The new guy, he not good.
2: He not so good.
1: Hello.
2: Be calling number what? 900.
1: 900. Dang.
0: So this is Alejandro Fernandez. For those of you that don't know, he's the son of the legendary Vicente, the late great legendary icon, Mexican icon of Vicente Fernandez.
1: Mm-hmm.
0: His name is, of course,
1: El Potrillo.
0: Alejandro Fernandez. And he's going to be at, where's he going to be at?
1: At the Don Haskins Center this Saturday.
0: Live in concert at his The Rey a Rey tour with special guest, his daughter, Camila Fernandez.
1: Oh, she's great.
0: Is she really? Let me see her. Let me. Do you have a picture of her? Does she look like him?
1: I don't know who she looks like.
0: Let me see, Camila.
1: But she sings great too.
0: Really?
1: Yeah, she does. She's a great ranchero singer.
0: Now, Junior,
2: pop me up, bro.
0: Junior had a song too, but he never, on his music career, kind of never took off.
1: I guess she does kind of look like her dad. She looks like her grandpa too.
0: Yeah.
1: She looks like Chente.
0: So she's a. How do you say it? I don't want to offend anyone because I know it's called, they're called charros, but do you say charra?
1: Charro.
0: Yeah.
1: You know what? That's a good question.
0: Yeah.
1: No sabo.
0: Okay. Well, charro, charra, whatever. Anyways. Yeah, Camila is coming with him. So we got tickets for that. Let's do call number 10. Let's do it right now.
2: Want to do it now?
0: Yeah, woo! let's get this out of the way. So we got tickets to go check out Alejandro Fernandez.
2: All right, here we go.
0: Say hi to your mom for me, by the way, because your mom might want to go, your dad might want to go, your jefita, your abuelita, mm-hmm. your Sancho, your side chick. They all love Alejandro Fernandez, right?
1: They do.
0: Nube Viajera is my favorite song of his, bro.
2: Who's?
0: I played it yesterday. Nube Viajera? Nube Viajera. You guys don't know, man. Come on.
1: Yes, we do.
2: I don't listen to hip-hop.
0: It's not hip-hop.
1: That one?
0: Probably you guys that like Alejandro Fernandez. Call number 10 right now. 541-1043. It's going down at the Don Haskins. It's brought to you by Live Nation. Again, it's going to be with a special guest daughter. His daughter is Camila Fernandez. The concert is called The Rey a Rey, from King to King. There it is, man.
2: Rey a Rey.
0: No.
2: Rey.
0: No, yeah.
1: De Rey a Rey.
0: Not the way away. Hey, the way away. That's our tour. The way away.
1: That's your tour.
0: Isn't that one coming next week? The way out west.
2: Oh, that's the way out west.
0: It's the way out west. Shouts, Gina. Hey, nah. So check this out.
2: All right, here we go.
0: Con number 10. Let me get a big wiener right now. Who's gonna be the big wiener here? You caught number one. You caught number two. You caught number three. You caught number four. You caught number five. You caught number six. You caught number seven. You caught number eight. You caught number nine. Good morning. Who's this?
2: Hello.
3: Alexander.
0: Who's this?
3: Alexander.
0: Alexander. Hey, you're caught number 10. You're my winner. Yeah, I'm going to hook you up with tickets to go check out Alejandro Fernandez, man. So we're going to hook you up with these tickets. Hold on, bro. Stay on the line. Hold on.
2: Broski.
0: There you go. So we got those tickets out of the way. Hey, also got to send a big shout going out to Whataburger Store 1314, I think it was. They're listening.
1: Thank you.
0: So much love to them and all you guys listening either here in El Paso on Mix 92.7 or if you're listening on TikTok or whatnot, man. Much love to you guys. Right now, Throwback Thursday. Javi,

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0: discuss and go.
1: Learning to swim is a life preserver, and you can sign up for swim lessons at Peoria Park District Pools and the Riverplex. 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

and I gotta set it, then I gotta go in, then I gotta get it, then I gotta blow in, then I gotta shut it. Any little thing and thing that he be doing, cause it doesn't matter, cause I'm gonna did it, then I'm gonna murder everything and anything about a boom, about a bang. I gotta do a lot of things to make it clear to a couple niggas that I always win, and then I gotta get it again and again and again.

0: just like this water here.
1: この深くやろうと同じようにね。
0: Now, if any of you sons of b**ches got anything else to say, now's the f**king time!

0: Throwback Thursday. And we are done. Romy, we done.
1: Woohoo!
0: We done skis.
1: Let's go.
0: Done for your Thursday, September 17th. Supposed to be going to rain all week, right?
1: Yeah, all week.
0: Yeah, supposed to rain. Do we miss anything as far as any news or anything? Do we need to recap on anything? Are we good?
1: I think we got everything. You guys didn't taste the chile at all earlier.
0: Yeah, so we tried some chocolate chile, flavored chile.
1: Mm-hmm.
0: I honestly didn't really taste it.
1: Some chile flavored chocolate.
0: Yeah,
1: there you go.
0: Si se puede. And, that's pretty much it.
1: I
0: think we covered everything, guys. You guys enjoy the rest of your Thursday. Johnny will be back for the noontime work, and I'll be back for the 5 o'clock bambucha. I think Johnny might be out tomorrow. Do you know why? Because he left right now running.
1: Yeah, I told you guys that they called for the colonoscopy.
0: Okay.
1: Result, and
0: they wanted to see him back though.
1: Yeah, just him.
0: Hmm. Or is he going back again to do it again?
1: But it was weird though. Like he ran out like grabbing his.
0: Yeah, like his
1: leg.
0: Bumpy.
1: I don't know if it was his bumpy or his leg, but it was weird.
0: Yeah, I hope he's okay.
1: Yeah.
0: Yeah, he ran out of here, so I don't know. I haven't
1: something
0: seen
1: about
0: him
1: a
0: yet.
1: Gaping hole. I don't know. Something like that.
0: Something gaping. Yeah, yeah. I just heard him gaping. I'm like, okay. Well.
1: Okay, good luck, my guy.
0: Yeah, so I think he's gonna be out tomorrow. So it'll just be you and I, mañana, taking care of you guys for your Friday. We'll kick it off with the Wake Up Mix. Mando should be. Wait, is he coming tomorrow?
1: I think so. I'm pretty sure.
0: We'd like to thank Damien from Disney on Ice. He joined us, and he was part of Moana 2.
1: Yeah.
0: Yes, right. The cast of Moana 2, like the skater and all that stuff. Are you going to be going out to Disney on Ice?
1: I think so. I will head out there and check it out.
0: Yeah.
1: Check it out.
0: That's next week, all the way from Wednesday to Sunday. Disney on Ice is going to be here at the Coliseum. And we're going to have your tickets later on today, probably for the noon and the 5 today. And, of course, tomorrow morning, we will have another family 4-pack. So you guys can check out that Disney on Ice. You can get your tickets at DisneyOnIce.com before they disappear.
1: Mm-hmm.
0: All right. We out. Any parting words, Romy?
1: Nah, se portan bien. Be careful out there if it rains. Be careful, guys.
0: All right, you guys be safe. It is the Morning Mash.
1: Bye.
0: Bye, guys.
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We have two very big names being considered for the Super Bowl halftime show. The shortlist is down to two. Can you guess who they are? Both boys. I'll tell you next on Mix 92.7.

0: Mix 92.7 TMZ, you know, they're right about everything. Reporting Justin Bieber and Harry Styles make the short list for the 2027 Super Bowl halftime show. Nobody's confirming this, not Rock Nation, not the NFL. So we'll see what happens. I'd be happy with both. My vote is for the Biebs. What about you? It's Mix 92.7. Oh, hey, by the way, both of them mentioned that they wouldn't even accept if they were approached.
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Netflix taking us back for one of the most talked about crime cases in American true crime history. An unexpected pair playing the parents. One of them, Melissa McCarthy. 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

0: 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One time, my friend asked a psychic if she knew what happened to JonBenet Ramsey, and the psychic just said no. Netflix, you have my attention. Joey C. Joey C. Radio on TikTok if you want to hang out over there. 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
1: That's right. Good afternoon. Welcome to the Noontime Workout right here on Mix 92.7. Johnny Cage checking in, getting ready to drop some tunes on this beautiful Thursday, man. Crazy weather we had last night, man. Man, the West Side, we got some really, really, really bad rain. So much so it messed up my pergola. Some of my lights are broken. It's crazy. Some of my outdoor decor flew away. Yikes. Anyways, yeah. Note to self, tie stuff down better, right? Tie stuff down better. But anyways, looks like we're going to have more rain later on this evening as well tomorrow and some on Saturday. And then it should be going away for at least a day on Sunday. But then next week, here we go, man. Yeah, some more rain your way. Anyways, getting ready to do the Noontime Workout brought to you by Western Tech. Big ups to Western Tech. If you're interested in classes, visit their website, westerntech.edu. Also, big shout-outs going out to our friends from Speaking Rock Casino, who also sponsor the Noontime Workout. What's up? Also, this hour, I got tickets to go check out Disney on Ice. These tickets are good for Thursday. I'll blow these out sometime between now and 1 o'clock, so definitely keep it locked. I'm streaming live on TikTok and invite all of you guys to join me on the camera. You can find me on TikTok right now at KAGE_915. It is Throwback Thursday. I'm gonna play where I left off earlier for Throwback Thursday. I'm gonna keep it in the golden era of the EDM stuff and dance stuff. Man, I saw that Whiskey Dick's is closing its doors 20 years. Damn, that's crazy. Wish nothing but positive vibes and good vibes to the ownership and all the staff and everyone that used to go to Whiskey Dick's, man. But 20 years, they officially closed the place. A lot of places have been closing. Yeah, Whiskey Dick's, you have Mutt's, you have iFly that closed down, right? A couple of places have shut their doors. Is it a sign of the times with the economy? I don't know, man. But either way, man, Whiskey Dick's, I know I'm pretty sure a lot of people reach out. Hey, just tell them thank you for the great memories. So big shout-outs going out to you guys, man. But 20 years, it's no joke. That was a hell of a run, man. Respect. All right, Noontime Workout, kicking it off with one of my favorites right here, little Calvin Harris flashback. Here we go.

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1: I lost track of time. I'm like, maybe I just don't care about time. It's all good. It's all good. New Town Workout. A little golden EDM era, especially because Deadmau5 is in town this weekend, man, to a sold-out show. That's going to be cool, man. So all you guys going out there, enjoy that. But yeah, Deadmau5, a definite legend. You know, Joel has been putting in work for a while now. Taking a quick break. I'm on TikTok. Say hi. You can stream or come into the stream and say hi. Camera never shuts off. Big ups to all you guys. I have a deviated septum. And all of a sudden, you guys are like, oh, yeah, this guy is doing ecstasy. I have my Vicks out because I can't breathe, man. Damn. Can I just like, you know, can I do my Vicks like little things to clear my nostril up? Because, man, anyone else have a deviated septum? It sucks. Oh, my gosh. It's bad today for some reason. Got to take a break. I'll be right back. Find me on TikTok at KAGE_915. Coming up in about 15 minutes, I got your chance to win yourself tickets for Disney on Ice Thursday to go check out Mickey, Minnie, Pluto without the L, Goofy, all of them. Be right back.
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0: Ending it with a definite classic right there, man. Armin van Buuren, of course, you guys remember him. Sun City Music Festival, and he just made headlines again. He dressed up in drag and just said, be who you want to be, man. So, man, shout going out to Armin van Buuren, the legendary Armin van Buuren, State of Trance. Damn. That mashup went hard, I ain't gonna lie. I think I blew the speaker. Sorry to Javi, who's coming up at 5. I think I broke the speakers for the bambucha. Anyways, man, new time workout coming to a close. Yes, done and over with for today. And actually, that's gonna do it for me, man. I'll be back. I'm taking off. I'll be back on Tuesday. So don't let Javi and Romy tomorrow lie to you and tell you that I'm getting a BBL, a CDL, an MML, an NFL, AOL. I'll be back on Tuesday, man. But before I go, let me blow out some tickets. I got tickets for parking tickets of mine that need to be paid. So who wants to pay my parking tickets? No, I'm kidding. I got tickets for Disney on Ice. These tickets are good for Thursday. In case you don't know, Mickey, Minnie, Pluto without the L. Pluto, who else? Goofy, Moana, Juana, Chicana, Coco, Moco, all of them are coming to town. Disney on Ice, they're never going to give me tickets to give out again on my show, but it's all good. I'm just joking with you guys. I love Disney on Ice. We got to speak to Damien. He's part of the, this morning we talked to him, Damien from Disney on Ice. He's excited to be back in El Paso, and he's one of the characters. They actually gave us a character. Well, actually, kind of like a character. He's the one that moves the fence into place. But yeah, we'll take it. Tickets for Thursday right now. Call number 10-541-1043. Don't forget, Disney on Ice starts next Wednesday, September 23rd, until Sunday, the 27th. So, fellas, be sure and take your stepkids. Again, take your stepkids. If not, your girl's going to be mad. Again, that's Wednesday, September 23rd through Sunday, the 27th. These tickets are good for Thursday only, though. Thursday the 24th. You can get your tickets today at DisneyOnIce.com before they disappear. Let me get a quick winner. 541-1043 is the number. Should I do more to give people a chance? Yeah, okay. Let me see. Let's do caller 15. Caller 15. We'll go caller 15. 15, okay? Here we go. 541-1043 is the number. Area code 915. Again, that's area code 911-541-1043. Area code 911. Area code 911-541-1043. Here we go. You caught number one. You caught number two. You caught number three. You caught number four. You caught number five. You caught number six. Caught number seven. Caught number eight. Caught number nine. Call number 10. Oh. Call number 11. Hello? Call number 12.
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0: All right, man, get off this line. You're caught number 13. You're caught number 14. Next one gets it. Hello, who's this?
2: Jenny.
0: Hey, who's this?
2: Jenny.
0: Jenny 69?
2: Yeah.
0: Hey, Jenny. Jenny, you're my winner. You're caught number 15. You're my winner.
2: Yay.
0: Hey, girl, you got some kids?
2: I have one.
0: Yeah, one kid. What's your baby's name?
2: Alina.
0: All right. Well, she's going to be happy. You got her some tickets, and you can take some friends with you. You got a family four-pack of tickets to Disney on Ice. These tickets are good for Thursday. Of course, Disney on Ice presents Jump In at the El Paso County Coliseum. It's playing September 23rd. That's Wednesday until the 27th. That's a Sunday. Again, these tickets are good for Thursday only. Congratulations, Jenny. I'm going to hook you up, okay?
2: Thank you.
0: Hold on, Jenny. Jenny, stay on the line. Hold on. There you go. So Jenny got herself those tickets. Congratulations, Jenny. Oh, Jenny. Isn't that from Forrest Gump? Johnny. She got herself those tickets, guys. That's it. That is going to do it for me, man. Thank you so much for hanging out with me, guys. I will catch you guys back here, like I said, next week. Javi's coming up at 5 for the 5 o'clock Bombucha. Joey C's coming up next. I saw him doing push-ups without a shirt. And then Bianca is going to come right after Joey. That sounded so bad. But anyways, she's up after Joey, then Javi with the Bombucha. Guys, have yourselves a great weekend. I'll see you guys next week. I'll be back on Tuesday. Until then, ciao.
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0: nowadays, everybody wanna talk like they got something to say, but nothing comes out when they move their lips, just a bunch of gibberish. 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

didn't see this one coming. It's relationship advice from Benny Blanco. He's talking about how he tries to be a better partner and show up for Selena Gomez. 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
2: 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And it's like, sometimes it's not about that. Sometimes it's about just, like, letting someone get through what they have to get out and vent a little bit and you being there to listen. And then maybe you guys can work it out together. 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

We have two very big names being considered for the Super Bowl halftime show. The shortlist is down to two. Can you guess who they are? Both boys. I'll tell you next on Mix 92.7.

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0: Netflix taking us back for one of the most talked about crime cases in American true crime history. 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

Australia coming for that algorithm. 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

0: X927, it's Joey C taking you through it. Netflix giving us a limited series about one of the most talked about cases in American true crime history. Melissa McCarthy and Clive Owen as JonBenet Ramsey's parents, John and Patsy Ramsey, in the upcoming limited series about the case. One time, my friend asked a psychic in New Orleans if she knew anything about JonBenet Ramsey, and the psychic said, "Nobody knows." Netflix, you have my attention. Joey C Radio on TikTok if you want to go hang out, be friends over there. Bianca is up next. B, it's all yours. I'll see you tomorrow. It's Mix 92.7. 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

Hey guys, and happy, I thought it was Wednesday today. It's Thursday now. Wow, this week is flying by. And you would think 5 days when it goes so fast when we had the holiday weekend before, but it's going and I'm liking that. Just a few more days left of summer, even though I'm already in fall. Okay, I got ghosts coming to the house. I got little pumpkins arriving today from Amazon. We're going there. Speaking of fall, we'll get to some good fall captions. You know, I love to do this. Coming up.

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1: 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It's a thing. We'll talk about it coming up next.
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wedding crashers. You know, there's a whole movie about that, but apparently a wedding destroyer is a new job option. There's a guy in Spain claiming he's making good money as a professional wedding destroyer. Brides with cold feet apparently hire him to show up so they don't have to go through with it. He said it started as a joke. He posted a silly ad offering to rescue brides from their wedding for 500 euros, and women actually started to hire him. So if you're having doubts, there is a guy out there that will ruin your big day. That is so sad and pretty diabolical.

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1: 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We got the music. We got an announcement. 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

And do you have a random item that you're like super loyal to? Like something you use every day. Maybe it's like your favorite pen, or for me, Sriracha. I cheated. I got the store brand or this off brand because I didn't have Sriracha. I am regretting it so hard. I just want to throw it away. 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Why do bad things happen to good people? But do you have something that you're super loyal to? An item, a condiment? What's your thing?

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1: 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Also, we have a new baby monster on the block. Details coming up.
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And Travis Kelce is connected to a massive Ponzi scheme. What? But let me make this very clear. Travis is one of the victims, okay? Not one of the people accused of running it. Federal prosecutors revealed that Travis invested in a fund connected to a Texas investment company called Swift Arc Capital. Interesting. The man behind it collected more than $35 million from investors, but prosecutors say that about only $10 million was actually invested properly. That's a big jump. $35 million to $10 million? Yeah. The rest allegedly went towards paying back early investors and funding a seriously extravagant lifestyle. Private planes, luxury hotels, fancy restaurants. Basically, this guy wanted to live like Travis. He's accused of lying to investors, telling them their money was actually making money when it was losing money. You know, the whole thing. He's now pled guilty to 3 counts of wire fraud and has been sentenced to 11 years in federal prison. Meanwhile, after weeks of keeping everybody guessing, Drake finally revealed what fear of missing out is, aka FOMO. And no, it's not technically a new album. Drake's calling it a not-so-short film, but there's definitely plenty of new music. The hour-long visual project features music, surreal scenes, and a preview of several unreleased songs. There's even that reworked version of Ella Langley's Choosing Texas, which I knew this was coming. And it's here now. And what I was waiting for, Drake also confirmed that he plans to go back on tour in 2027. No cities, no dates, no ticket information as of yet, but it's happening. And I will be saving every penny from now until then.

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1: And we're talking fall / autumn captions for social media. We got to start it off with a classic, especially if you're on TikTok. This is all over the audio, and it's actually from Gilmore Girls, and it is, "I am an autumn." And of course, if it's a specific day, do you remember? And of course, that is posted on the 21st night of September. For my Gossip Girl fans, you can use "it's officially fall." You could even go as far as using the whole quote from the show, which is about like leaves are turning. And it's about to be Bee's birthday, which is actually perfect for me because my birthday is in fall and my name's Bee. I will definitely be using that. For a fall outfit, you could do autumn attire. I also like autumn air and spicing things up. I think those are cute. Just easy little captions to keep in your notes for when you're ready to post. Come follow,
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